0: My name is Roy. I want to send a message on peace and love to everybody, the people of tomorrow.
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Are you playing Cyrus D on Off, live from the Tomorrowland Winter main stage just the other month? And hello, welcome to One World Radio. You've got me, Ben Malone, taking you through here on Celebrate the Magic. I'm going to tell you all about what's coming up on the show after this from MK.

Groover and Sounding Big here on Celebrate the Magic. Now, coming up on the show tonight, music from Chris Lake, Genocide, Yoris Vaughn, plus I'm going to play you Fisher's new record with Tones and I, Rufus DeSoul, Calvin Harris on the way,

One World Radio, the sound of Tomorrowland. I really never thought I would hear Chris Lake and Taylor Swift mentioned in the same track title, but it sounds good, you know. I'm really warming to it. Okay, should we go live to the

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0: 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Coming up, Tita Lau.
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0: Live from the Freedom Stage, Music Is Better. From Rufus to Soul, Agents of Time played their own remix on the iconic Freedom Stage. Sounding so good here on Celebrate the Magic. Before that, Tita Lau with Freaky. And next up, I want to play you this week's One World Radio Tune of the Week. It's a big one from two of the hottest names in dance music. One, a legend in the game, and one maybe future star. But they teamed up and it worked so well. Calvin Harris and Jazzy. This is your Tune of the Week. It's called Satisfy.
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0: Unfazed, and Calling You, following up from his huge Azira that really put him on the map last year. A very talented producer. In fact, we spoke to him at Tomorrowland Brazil towards the end of 2025 and asked him who his main influences are as a DJ and as a producer. This is what he said.
1: Vintage Culture, Lucas, 100%. We met a couple weeks ago. He's been my number one inspiration since I started. But so far, I have so many, such as and me, the guys from Kai Music, who inspire me a lot. And of course, the guys from Brazil, like Gabe and Mas, Mo Shag, all those guys.

Live from Tomorrowland, Kosh on the main stage playing Patrick Toppings. Be sharp, say now. Earlier this year in the French Alps for Tomorrowland

0: Tomorrowland presents Dimitri Vegas and Like Mike at Ushuaia Ibiza. 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

0: Sonny Vadera on a monster run, and there's an album to come, he's announced. But here's where it all began for him.
1: I first started making music when I was 16 years old. I got into it in high school. I was actually doing the music for a drama play, The Score. And then, yeah, I was really a big fan of hip-hop, and I bought turntables and wanted to start making hip-hop tracks. And then, yeah, got into making house when I was about 19 years old. I saw Derek Carter play, and I was just like, I really want to be doing what that guy's doing.

0: office in Antwerp to record a Tomorrowland friendship mix live. One take, filmed in audio and video. And if you know what James Hype's performances are like, you need to see that one in video as well. 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
1: People of Tomorrow, I'm James Hype. 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

0: of Tomorrowland Winter just the other month in Outduez, playing Blue Boys, Remember Me, Culture's Own remix, and sounding huge here on One World Radio. Now, last week was all about Ibiza here on the station. We did an entire week of special programming solely about the island of Ibiza. I hosted a series of shows called Club Ibiza, where I talked you through all of the residencies going down on the island this year. Gave you all the information you need to know. You can listen back to those shows on the Tomorrowland app and website. And the next record I'm going to play for you is a true Ibiza classic. Mark Knight and Funk Agenda, with the man with the red face. His own boss, to tell us what this record means to him.
1: So now, the classical track that changed my life, it's Man with the Red Face from Mark Knight and Funk Agenda. This is a very special song for me because I saw Mark Knight playing 2009 this track in Pachá, Florianópolis, Brazil. And I think that's the song that changed my

and Vintage Culture's remix of Frank Ocean. Sounding big right here on Celebrate the Magic with me, Ben Malone, taking you through your Tuesday evening. Still to come, I'm going to squeeze in Afrojack and Lucas and Steve. Rudimental have brand new music, plus Frankie Rizzardo Shinjuku to play. But right now, let's get into this. An absolute weapon that's been a staple in their sets for a long time and is really exploding all around the world now. Prosper and Clooney with Free Your Mind.

0: much at the moment. Playing it on every show and it just sounds so fresh, so clean every time. Frankie Rosado, Shinjuku, released on his own imprint, LTF Records. That's it from me for tonight. Thank you so much for joining me here on Celebrate the Magic. I'll be back same time tomorrow as we do this all over again. For now, though, keep it here on One World Radio. Your party continues with Sunnery James and Ryan Marciano on One World Radio. Before I say goodbye, I'm going to leave you with one final live clip from the festival as we head over to the Core Medellin for Art Bat.
1: 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This is Art Bat.

0: brothers and sisters. I'm MC Stretch, your host of the Tomorrowland main stage.
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8: Yes, people of tomorrow, it's Sonnery and Ryan here, back in the mix for a monthly residency. And as always, it's good to be back with you. We've been digging deep for this one, pulling together a selection of tracks from a ride across the electronic music spectrum. New releases, rising names, and some absolute gold that we just had to share. We're kicking things off with a big one. Mo Black teams up with Mix Cartier and Neo for a track called Man on the Moon. It's got that hypnotic groove that just pulls you straight in.

even know that they need it. I know those questions get answered when it's found. It happens by fate, sometimes by accident, or it's meant to be. You thought you were alone, but there are many. You thought it was just you, but it wasn't. On this planet we live on, everything seems so big. Until you find something, something that you can share with thousands who didn't know.

We are Sonnery James and Ryan Machano. This is our monthly residency mix on One World Radio. This was Rubor with Taylor and Kraya featuring Mr. V. They call that home. And Mo Black came by with Mix Cartier and Neil with Man on the Moon. We are getting ready for the festival season and we're focusing on some of the music that will sound amazing in open air spaces across the world. In this episode, we're bringing you music that has caught our attention. Tracks from Artwork, Luke Alessi, Moderat, James Organ, Orsay, and many, many more. Up next is a tune from Martin Rola, a Portuguese producer who's teamed up with Misha. This one dropped on May 8th via Unreleased Records and it's called

0: It's Sonnery and Ryan Machano here with you on One World Radio. This was Jinten and Lagos in Paris, but you know. Before that artwork, Don't Want Your Love, and Martin Rolla came by with Misha on Business. Let's jump into this next one from Melbourne producer Luke Alessi, a heavily tipped name from the past year. This track comes from the very first EP on his brand new label Coffee Cola, featuring a laid-back spoken word vocal from Camo Halo. Overtime is a beefy slice of peak time house. Let's go.
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1: 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I'm from Iceland.
2: 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I'm from India.
3: We are Sonnery James and Ryan Machano here on One World Radio, and this was Kadia with Good. Before that, Luke Alesi featuring Camo Halo, and they called that Overtime. We hope you're enjoying the mix. Be sure to get in touch with us via the Tomorrowland app and let us know where you're tuning in from. We always love to read your messages. We are just about at the halfway point of this episode. Still to come, we've got Moderat, James Organ, Josie, and many more. So make sure you hang with us. Up next, Mark Gomez.

on One World Radio. This was Ruwax with Boogeyman. Before that, Moderat with Eating Hooks in the Deep Dish remix. And Mark Gonen and Atsu came by amazing tunes. Oh yes, we're going to fit in as much music as we can from now on until our time is up for this month's episode. What we've got now is James Organ on Shen Recordings. A real standout cut that's been doing some damage on the dance floor. This one's called Calling.

Josie and Robert together with Baron. They call this Landing Zone, and you're listening to One World Radio. Before that, Orsay and Coche with 1886. James Organ came by with Calling. And just like that, we are nearing the finish line of this month's episode. As always, thank you for riding with us. If you can't wait until next month, there are plenty of previous episodes right here on the app. Go explore after we finish. We'll be back on the fourth Tuesday every month, so make sure you mark your calendars. We're closing out this episode with Azambo and N.Dot on Dawn Patrol Records. A track called Wish I Didn't Miss You, a cover of Angie Stone's legendary song from 2002, a perfect way to bring this episode home. It's Sonnery and Ryan signing off for now. We'll catch you next time. Ciao.

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0: guys. I'm Fabian. I'm from sunny South Africa.
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0: Hi, my name is Taina and I'm from Brazil. 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

0: about to let my heart speak. Friends keep telling me to leave it. 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

0: It's from Tiga and Kygo with Khalid and Griffin, Save My Love. Tomorrow night after Bender, Celebrate the Magic, drop by for Griffin at the Tomorrowland turntables for the Tomorrowland Friendship Mix. It's going to be a good one.
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0: CNC Music Factory is going to make you sweat. Bit of a classic, played by Unfazed, that version. In the Crystal Garden at Tomorrowland, Brazil, last year. Before that, your tune of the week for this week is Calvin Harris and Jazzy teaming up on Satisfied. 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
1: 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My name is Stephanie. I'm from California. This is Paradise. We love One World Radio. Bisous, bisous.
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Wait So Long from the Swedes. I'm Justin Wilkes. It's Wednesday's Daybreak Sessions. Don't forget to have your say for this week's Tomorrowland Top 30. On Friday, we count down the 30 biggest tunes of the week as voted for by you. When Nervo drop by every week, the Tomorrowland Top 30. 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

by Henry PFR on the Amari stage, throwing back to Tomorrowland Winter. The Madness on the Mountain in Alpe d'Huez, France. It is your Wednesday Daybreak Sessions. Still to come this week, Griffin hits the Friendship Mix tomorrow night. Friday night's Hardwell's turn for a monthly appearance ahead of Armin van Buuren's weekend kickoff. It has to be One World Radio playing Gordo.

Don't nobody else make me feel like. 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Yeah. 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

Flow, Oscar Med K and Booker Shade. Great music for a Wednesday morning. I'm Justin Wilkes. You've got the Daybreak Sessions until Camille's here at lunchtime today playing Kygo. With Khalid and the guy doing the Frenchie mix tomorrow, it's Griffin.

0: always bringing unique vibes. Paul Kalkbrenner's Time to Dance plays there on your Daybreak sessions with me, Justin Wilkshire, Collins, My Journey. We do like to throw back to Tomorrowland's Gone By on One World Radio, and this time we're going back to the summer of 2024 on the holy grounds of Tomorrowland, Belgium, and a fabulous set that happened in the Crystal Garden that was absolutely packed. We're talking about Kindy Music playing this track from Rampa.
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Danish DJ Kolsch. 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

Looch, The Future, and Calvin Harris with Clementine. Big one from last summer, Blessings, on your Daybreak Sessions. It's One World Radio bringing Tomorrowland to you every day. And bringing it to you from Ibiza later when Carly's here with the 4-4. She's going to be doing loads of sets from the Tomorrowland store in Playa Den Bossa with special guests all summer long. 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Only on One World Radio, spot the Fatima Yamaha melody on this one, the new one from Alok and Khalid. It's Diving.

0: I'm from California. 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
1: 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Coming up in the mix, Sam.
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1: And now, this is Hugel

Andrea, Oliver and Benzi, that's called Nap. And Sam would say what you mean. Remember, Sam had that huge track last summer, Body Language. It's getting played by lots of DJs. Had that real summery vibe to it. This is offering for this summer, Say What You Mean. I'm Justin with you on the Daybreak sessions until lunchtime today. Into more new music for you from Rules this time. It teams up with Murphy. It's another laid-back summery tune called Feeling.

0: before, Joel Corry's big set on the Library stage. He played Be All Right.
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here, MJ Cole, his garage classic, gets a makeover courtesy of those laid-back, dreamy vocals that have become the trademark of Pink Panthress. Love it. For that Deadmau5 cascade. I remember. More dreamy vocals on that track as well, actually. It's Justin with you on the Wednesday Daybreak Sessions. Into Bebe Rexha and Faithless taking on Insomnia. This is New Religion.

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2: 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It plays for you soon.
1: And now, this is Anima.

me from John Summit. Shades of Blue with Julia Church, MK and Celeste, Stop This Flame. That was in MK's set at Tomorrowland last summer when he played the library stage. I'm Justin Wilkes on your Daybreak Sessions, bringing the vibes of Tomorrowland to you every single day. Loads of Tomorrowland artists, loads of new music, loads of throwing back to festivals gone by as well. 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

0: It's Magnetic from the Bowsa, playing on One World Radio's Daybreak Sessions. Justin Wilkes with you until lunchtime today. I hope you are loving the tunes. It's time to throw back to another Tomorrowland gone by. We're going back to 2024 and Tomorrowland Winter on the mountain in Alpe d'Huez with Anna.
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0: 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Jimmy Polo with Michael Gray. Better Days plays on your Daybreak Sessions. I'm Justin Wilkes. Are you loving the tunes this morning?
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Rose Ringed on the remix of Reflect Need to Feel Loved, as played by Rose Ringed on the Freedom Stage. Back in 2024 at Tomorrowland on the Holy Grounds in Belgium. Let's do an anthem, and the one that really drew our attention to this Dutch duo, Another with Abel Boulder. Relax My Eyes on One World Radio.

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7: Go!

before that, the percussion-heavy bongo song played alive from Safri Duo. That was dropped by Mind Against on the main stage last year at Tomorrowland Summit in Belgium. As the countdown continues to this year's festival, we are getting closer. And don't forget, the madness can be heard here on One World Radio. Thank Dear Jade now.

0: Deep vibes from Who Made Who. It's Saturday. Maxi Meraki provides the remix. It was played at Core Medellin by Who Made Who as we relive the madness. And don't forget, Monday, Wednesday, Saturday, three times to get a whole hour of moments from Tomorrowland's Gone By with MC Stretch and the Relive the Madness show.
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0: Tomorrowland presents Dimitri Vegas and Like Mike at Ushuaia Ibiza. 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

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It's Dusky's Mix. Catching Flies, playing on your Daybreak Sessions with me, Justin Wilkes. The perfect vibes every morning, getting you up, getting you out of bed, getting you where you need to be, and soundtracking your morning. Spread the word and get into the habit of sticking us on. First thing for the perfect vibes every day. We're into Avo and Nassau now. This is Disco Ball, and I'll be reliving the madness from the summer of 2024 soon. Keep it One World Radio.

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0: Tasha and Tones and I and Favour. Last summer, we met Olivia and her friends on the Holy Grounds, and they were very happy to see Fisher.
1: Hi, my name's Olivia. I'm from California, and I'm most excited to see Fisher.
0: Catch Fisher this summer on the main stage and on the Freedom stage. Next up, we continue with No Broke Boys in a little disco dumb room.

This was Revo as he sounded on the Freedom Stage back at Tomorrowland last summer. And this is new work by Agents of Time. This is Oblivion.

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0: The vibes at the Crystal Garden back at Moorland 2024 when Alex One was on stage. Excellent vibes and makes you long for the summer, doesn't it?
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3: 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Coming up in the mix, Chris Lake.

0: This is David Guetta in the mix, and here's a little message from the man himself for you.
1: Tomorrowland, thank you for having me. I think it's unbelievable. I remember our beginnings in Belgium when the stage was smaller and there were not so many people in front of me. And I'm so proud of Tomorrowland and of all the DJ scene, really, and everything we've achieved over the years. I'm pretty proud of us.
0: A very kind message from David Guetta, who will be joining us this summer. And now we continue the mix. This is Chris Lake.

0: 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This is what she shared with us about Calvin Harris last summer.
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2: 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I'm 25 years old and living in Valencia, Spain. I would like to hear the track Big Age 2020 from Christoph.
1: And let today be your lucky day, Bjorn. Here's your favorite anthem in the mix.

After a memorable moment from the Holy Grounds back in 2019 with Carl Cox on stage, time for the track of the summer. Gordo, René Zonneveld, this is Loco.

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1: First of all, it's a demo I got from Nathan. He recorded it as a demo and then he sped it up, which was quite funny because then you have like this quite tremolo thing that feels like almost like a sample, which I thought was super cool, so I kept that. I don't think it was meant to stay like that, but I really liked this idea of having this a bit more raw demo kind of vocal. So he was super happy to stay on it, of course, also.
0: This was so much beauty around us, and now Adam poured Kainer Musik and

This was Nosy back at Tomorrowland Winter 2026 on the Orbit stage. He's been one of the guests in 4x4 with Carly, who is spending the summer in Ibiza, so he played a set over there. Don't miss out and tune in later today to 4x4 with Carly Wilford right here on One World Radio.

Just the way you stand is there, right?

0: Tomorrowland presents Dimitri Vegas and Like Mike at Ushuaia Ibiza. 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

Girl with the track of the summer season, Jamaican. And next up now, it is Ferric Don who continues the mix right here in Around the World. This is Say What You Mean.

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1: And every day here in around the world, it is you, the people of tomorrow, who decide what that sound needs to be. 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
2: Hi, I'm Christy. I'm from Sydney, Australia, with my friends. It's my first time here. The set by Eric Prydz last night was incredible, but I have to say I was very disappointed that he didn't play piano. I understand it's a classic, but I'd love to hear it.
1: Well, let's play it then. Enjoy your favorite Tomorrowland anthem in the mix.

classic, taking you back to Tomorrowland 2017. Can't believe I'm saying this because this is 9 years ago. This was Michael Kalfen as he sounded live, playing his own track Treasured Soul. Up next, we are continuing the mix with a fresh one out there by Prosper, together with Clooney, Free Your Mind, one of my absolute faves of the moment.

taking over with United Through Music. After Tommy Phillips and Million Things, I've got Paul Kalkbrenner coming up with Feed Your Head, and then followed by the latest James Hype release, Serotonin. Thanks for joining me.

0: 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Oscar Med K.
1: 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My name is Adam K. This is United Through Music on One World Radio.
0: Jam back.
1: Oscar Med K. Jam back. All on the way. We need to talk Ibiza. But now.
0: And now. This is Sonny Federa.
1: So he's been rocking Mondays at Pasha for the last few weeks. He was joined by Disciples and Danny Howard on Monday. But also, the countdown is on to his album that drops in June. 18 tracks. The album, look out for it, is called Can We Do It All Again?

0: Benson and Martin Garrix have a collaboration. Well, here's Benson by himself, live from the festival.
1: This is Henry PFR, live from Tomorrowland.

0: until Tomorrowland. Conciencia awaits. Will you be coming? Will you be joining us? Why not get in the mood tomorrow? Griffin's on the Friendship Mix. And on Friday, you've got the Tomorrowland Top 30 with Nervo. And Armin van Buuren is back on the airwaves.
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4: 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Coming up in the mix, Mr. Belt and Weasel.
5: They are coming to the Holy Grounds to host the stage this year. 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

0: Is hump day still a thing? I don't know if it is. Anyway, happy hump day if you're having one. Right, let's hear from Mr. Button Weasel ahead of their appearance at the festival, hosting a stage.
1: I mean, we've been doing this festival since 6 years, I think.
2: I think so, yeah.
1: And we've been growing on the stages as well. And yeah, the energy, just like 1 hour ago, there was like a synchronized dance with 50 people. That's the energy you get from Tomorrowland. It's always crazy, man. Good to be here.

Vintage Culture is one of our own. He has a show here on One World Radio, and you can check it out anytime on the Tomorrowland app, along with shows from Mandy, Amber Bros, Alok. They are all back on air next week. You can even relive the madness whenever you want to.

0: end of Tomorrowland.
1: So we know Fish is coming to the Holy Grounds for both weekends, but this weekend, particularly busy. Fisher, the Trip Festival in Malta is on. 3 days of absolute chaos and madness if you're going. Have fun.

0: So you may have seen that Tomorrowland Thailand is happening December 11th to 13th later this year. All the details on the Tomorrowland app. There have been some announcements, and this was one of the first. Who remembers this from Tomorrowland Winter?
1: So Swedish House Mafia next in the Tomorrowland world would be Tomorrowland Thailand. And that's going to be amazing. I'm excited about that. Obviously, love going to Thailand in general and love Tomorrowland, so let's mix the two.
0: So you can check out the latest lineup, including the likes of Martin Garrix and the Swedish House Mafia.
2: Played live at the Core Stage. This is the Blessed Madonna.
0: And we will make new memories. We will be able to play music from Tomorrowland Thailand in the future. I cannot wait to play that. Right now, let's relive the madness.

0: It is Stardust played live at the festival on the core stage by the Blessed Madonna. We'll relive the madness more in minutes.
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0: Lucky Just The Way You Are with Mall Grab. Now, if Mall Grab wanted to, he could have been the lead singer on this track. Listen.
1: I mean, my mum always wanted me to pursue singing in one way or another. She always sort of said I had such a great voice. I used to sing in like the Australian Youth Choir, and then she always used to sort of like push me to continue doing that. And obviously when I went into electronic music, I wasn't using it as much. She was like, you should always be using your voice. You should use it.
0: Hey,

0: that third party, Dub Vision, are two-thirds of Halo. And the good news is, Halo will be appearing at Planaxis in Ibiza with Dimitri Vegas and Like Mike very soon. Keep an eye on the listings, because no doubt they'll be playing this when they get there, their remix.
1: Live from the Freedom Stage, this is Art Bat.
0: These boys have their Ibiza residency continuing at High tomorrow with RG, joined of course by Andot and Maz in the back room.

0: Chris Lake is in Europe and he has a busy weekend ahead of him, appearing at Ant's Night Party. Chris Lake back to back with Loca DJ, and then on Sunday in Malta for Fisher's Trip Festival. He even recently went back to back with Ketima.
1: Well, I know, awful guy, terrible. I really like what he's doing, and girls like Ketima, I'll tell you that much. I definitely felt like I was the promoter. I really enjoyed it, it was really fun. Yeah, I'd love to do it again.
0: Ketima will be coming to the Holy Grounds weekend one. As will this guy, John Summit. This is collaboration with Julia Church.

0: anthems. Before that, you get Andrea on Saturday. But right now, let's do this.
1: This is Tripleism, live from the core stage.
0: Reliving the madness. This is Shapeshifters, Lola's theme. Shapeshifters can be found on the White Island at Glitterbox this Friday. But let's stick right here. Reliving the madness from our own core festival.

0: Tomorrowland. My name's Ashley Wilson. I'm from England.
1: Hi, it's Monica. I'm coming from Madrid.
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0: Hey, if you're coming to the festival this year, we can help you manifest whatever you want. I've got evidence, and here is Jazzy to support my confident statement.
1: Jazzy, what I want to know is, who's on the list and where is it? Who else is on the list? I need you to tell me that.
2: I mean, I have a few big ones.
1: We're at Tomorrow. Yeah. You can tell us. Manifest it, right? John Summit's on the main stage this year because we manifested it right here, right now.
2: John Summit.
1: This time last year. Okay, so there you go. This is what I'm talking about. How about a John Summit Jazzy collaboration?
2: Absolutely. I would definitely be down to get in the studio with John Summit.
1: I've given you one. Now give me another.
2: Peggy Goo.
1: Peggy Goo.
2: I just feel like me and her would have a good vibe together.
1: And let's make this a top three just for fun.
2: One more. Calvin Harris.
1: Okay.
2: Yeah.
1: Why?
2: I love his music. I've just been a day one fan. And again, I feel like we would vibe quite well together.
1: Excellent. Thank you for that top three. This

0: It is Chris Dussey, whose residency kicked off at Pasha on Tuesday.
1: I mean, I can do what I like every day. It doesn't feel like work for me. I get energy from the people around me that like support my music or listen to it. So I can do what I want. So that's the best thing.
0: Happy days.
2: This is Jamie.

0: congratulations to Matty Luca and Simone and James Hype. Their residency starts tonight at High, joined by Agents of Time. If you're on the White Island, that is a night not to be missed. Our house. And you can go there straight after Planaxis at Ushuaia.
1: Throwback.

0: So Martin Garrix is a big tease, isn't he? He dropped Rewind Repeat for his 30th birthday.
1: We've been teasing a lot. I'm so sorry. We started the song 10 years ago and we had some fun. Anyway, guys, I love you so much. Sorry for being a very big tease.
0: See you in the summer, Martin.

0: I'm Tiago. I'm from Portugal.
1: I'm Steven.
2: I'm Ariane.
1: We're from Dublin.
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3: 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Coming up in the mix, Frankie Rizzardo.
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0: Robin Schulz has an Ibiza residency this Saturday. He's joined by Mel C at Pasha Ibiza this week and every week. The likes of Sonny James and Ryan Marciano, our very own, also joining him, and Nervo. So check out the listings for all the details.
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2: In the beginning, it was just like grooves and drums and grooves and drums, like pretty long, 9 minutes, nothing else. And now, like, all our tracks like have more like a structure, like a more like a song structure to it. I think it adapts more to the world right now, where we can connect all the different genres.
0: Let's relive the madness

0: I played it smart, starting early with his residency at Pasha, allowing him to land one of the hottest tracks of the season so far in this Shinjuku. His Party Flow will return. In the meantime, he'll be touring all around the White Island and the world. As we continue, this is Zoo.
1: United through music with

0: Jazzy, who she most wanted to collaborate with?
1: Calvin Harris.
2: Okay.
1: Yeah.
2: Why?
1: I love his music. I've just been a day one fan. And again, I feel like we would vibe quite well together.
3: Your tune of the week.
0: We have the power to make things happen. Both Calvin and Jazzy coming to the Holy Grounds this summer. Looking forward to hearing this out live in the Holy Grounds.

0: is back at the Holy Grounds this summer. That's his track with Alex Wan, played live by Joris Vaughan, back to back with Yotto. And next we get to play a track that is doing damage on the White Island. It's Clooney with One Question.
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1: There's maybe something cooking with Anima. There's so much new. Also, I did 2-3 techno records for Adam for Drum Code, which are 132 BPM, which are a bit faster. Then I have a new single coming out with Stylo and Ellie and Danny on in June, end of June, on David Guetta's label on Future Rave, which is called In the Night. So we're gonna basically have the release date on the show of David's show at Universe Residency, and I'm gonna, you know, it's top secret, I'm gonna be the supporter.

0: Eric Prydz new music, including Discovery, one of my favourite Eric Prydz productions. It's in process and there's lots to come.
1: There's a lot of new music coming in 2026 from most of my aliases. So I'm going to do less touring this year and I'm going to focus much more on being in the studio, writing new music, finishing off all these ideas that I've been, you know, writing, touring the past few years and focusing on getting music out. It's been lacking and it's been bothering me, but just not had the time. If every-

0: It was clear to see from his Court LA show there is lots to come from Eric Bridge this year. Now we get to play one of my favourite tracks. First heard from me at Tomorrowland Winter, then it's been everywhere since.
1: Hey guys, I'm Van Buren here. I hope you guys are having a splendid time listening to one of the best radio stations out there, Tomorrowland One World Radio.

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1: Hey, don't forget, if you missed Sonny with James and Ryan Marciano yesterday, don't worry, we've got you covered. Jump on the Tomorrowland app and check it out anytime. Also, Carly Wilford on tonight with 4x4 from Ibiza. Then tomorrow, Griffin on the Friendship Mix. Miss it? Jump on the

0: brothers and sisters. I'm MC Stretch, your host of the Tomorrowland main stage.
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2: 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Coming up in the mix, Marlon Hofstadt.
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1: 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This is Adriatic.

0: You need to do some research on Small Town Kids, on Selected, already dropped an EP, loads of back catalogue. It's all amazing, just like this. Go and check out Shards, and this is We Run. Small Town Kids, but are they real? We have to wait and see.
1: Hi, this is Axwell. 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

0: No, I love this track. It is Bob Sinclair and Kaiser taking on New Shoes. I Can't Wait. What an anthem that was. And this is. However, Bob Sinclair has a track called SOS, which this track is built on. And here is the revelation about that track. Bob, tell us.
1: What song took you the least amount of time to produce? It was a track called Save Our Soul in my second album, Champs-Élysées, in 2000. It took me an hour to do it. Just a beat,

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0: So James Hype dropped a friendship mix for us. You can check it out anytime on the Tomorrowland app. Well worth it. And also, remember this time last year when he was walking along the queue outside his club night in Ibiza, worried if people would turn up? That's not going to happen, but tonight's a big night for him.
1: I've got loads of new music that I'm testing. And I always say that, but like more than normal. And then I'm just kind of retiring things as well. Like I've been playing for like 2 months, 3 months. I'm like, I don't want to hear that anymore. We're moving on. So they might hate it today.
0: Medusa, James Hype, Our House, joined by Agents of Time, is taking place in Ibiza at High. If you're going, enjoy it. I'm sure you'll hear this. Home.

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played on the Tomorrowland main stage by Tiesto, that is Luffy, last night. 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
1: This is Sam. He's coming to Conciencia. Check him out at the Core stage. And let's hear from him right now.
2: People of Tomorrow, keep loving this, because whenever I come here, it's like another fairy tale, another vibe, and it grows every year. So keep loving this. I think that's

If you haven't yet checked out Sam's remix of Bowser Magnetic, go and search that out. It sounds a little bit like Another, who play right here, right now on United Through Music. And don't forget,

Nice at the weekend. Did you get to go? Back to back with Porza Big. There's someone else who's already been on the island. It's Tisha, and she's playing here right now with Honey Love and Ellie Maxwell. This is I Need You.

0: Busy week for Blondish. Tonight, her residency at Pasha with S.G. Lewis. It's called Abracadabra. And then she's heading to the Trip Festival in Malta with Fisher this weekend.
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6: 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While I'm recording this, Arsenal have become the champions of England. I had to shout it out. Up the Arsenal. Hold on tight as we take through the pages of our story that is Tomorrowland. Kicking off the show with the sounds of Odin and Fatso, taken from the Winter Gathering main stage debut. It's time to boogie. Let's roll.

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0: The magic of Disco Dom, taken from the winter sessions. Never stopping, we move on and on with Armin van Buuren. Relive the madness.
1: Throwback to Tomorrowland, Brazil. This is Armin van Buuren.

0: 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It's time for a new day. 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
1: Relive the madness with MC Stretch.

That was Martin Garrix, just in case you didn't know. That's it from me, leaving you with the hottest rising star in dance music, Mr. John Summit. My name's Stretch. See you on the dance floor. Up the Arsenal.

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0: You're going to hear a lot of good tunes. Don't miss out. Whoop, whoop, let's get it.
1: Coming up, Anima.
2: Hello and welcome to Celebrate the Magic with me, Ben Malone. I've got Anima on the way.
1: Calvin Harris.
2: And I'm going to play you Calvin Harris and Jazzy's new collaboration. Do my thing like you want me to. First though, let's dive straight into it with Lost Frequencies and Nathan Nicholson. This is So Much Beauty Around Us on One World Radio.

Live from the Great Library at Tomorrowland last summer, Sonny Vadera playing Toman and Verano in New York. It was one of the biggest club records of last summer and still sounds good here on Celebrate the Magic. And hello, welcome to the show. My name is Ben Malone. I'm your host of weekday evenings here on One World Radio, taking you through with 2 hours of the finest dance music from all around the world. And I'm going to tell you what's coming up on the show after this. Anima and Joji with Beautiful.

celebrate the magic. Now, I promised you I'd tell you what's coming up on the show tonight, and it is looking like a good one. I've got so much incredible music to play. You're going to hear from Alan Fitzpatrick, Tisha, Dennis Ferrer, played by Kulsh, live at Tomorrowland Winter.

Arthur to continue his, I guess, a trend now of doing not one, but two weekly shows at the iconic Ushuaia venue throughout the Ibiza season. It's Calvin Harris. Here he is with Jazzy. It's called Satisfy on One World Radio.

Patrick reworks his own iconic title, We Do What We Want. And this remix is called Alan Fitz Polite Rebellion Remix. Polite Rebellion. I'm not sure what that means, but I like it. Sounds good.

0: favourite 3 hours of the week here on One World Radio. All the classics, all those sing-along tracks that you know and love. 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
3: 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Coming up, Sam.
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7: 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Right now, though, still one of my favorite club tracks of the last 12 months, Jam Back and Positive. 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

0: Camel Fat and Mathame live from the Freedom Stage at Tomorrowland. Camel Fat, of course, gone on to become two of the most established producers in dance music out of the UK. But where did it all begin for them? This is a funny story. Check this out.
1: We couldn't seem to get a break with all the A&R guys. Maybe because of our past or maybe because our music was terrible. I don't know, but we wanted to have a clean slate. We set up SoundCloud and then we said we were from Italy. So we were from Milan on the SoundCloud, so no one could like... And then we set up obviously a Hotmail account or whatever. And then we started sending a few tracks and then one track just done quite well. Ended up like Pete Tong was on Radio 1 at the time. He was like red hot out of Italy. This is Camel Fat with... And we were like, oh, like,
2: Mike is Italian, but there was no Italian whatsoever. So it was like, we're gonna have to start taking Italian lessons in. Eventually, we did start getting a couple of gigs. We kept saying, fly back to Liverpool. And they were like, is it from Italy? Why is he always on the flight back from Liverpool? And we're like,

0: is everywhere at the moment, and I'm so here for it. It's just so catchy. I love the melody, I love the sound design in the synths, the whole thing. Great record. 10 out of 10 from me.
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0: And if we're talking about 10 out of 10 records, let's go straight into another one. One of the most iconic Eric Prydz records of all time. And sounds so good every time I hear this. The iconic Generate. The first time I ever saw Prydz play this record live was in Ibiza. And I think I lost my mind at that point. And that was when I decided I was going to be in dance music. And here we are.

0: Christoph, going in a whole different direction for him with Disco Juice, a new sonic direction for the Newcastle producer and DJ. I'm here for it. Very interested to see if that's just a one-off or if he's going to be heading in that direction on a more long-term basis. I guess we'll have to wait and see. Okay, let's go live to Tomorrowland again now for Adriatic back in 2024.
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0: Hi there, my name is Mike Williams. I hope you had a great day. 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
1: 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Coming up, Chris Stussy.
2: Chris Stussy on the way with Tom Did It. It's called Wide Awake.
1: Anotter.
2: And I'm going to play you another and 54 Ultras talk to you. First though, let's dive into this. Kygo and Khalid with Griffin.
1: And now, this

0: Korolova and another live here on One World Radio. Celebrate the magic. Korolova, really a rising star over the last couple of years. But how's she done it? Well, she blew up during the COVID-19 pandemic by posting amazing live streams from all around the world, and her social media has been a real part of her journey. Have a listen to what she had to say about that.
1: I'm speaking about how is it important now to promote yourself on the social media, and I think so, I hope so, it's helped the new artists to promote themselves really. And I hope so my information which I shared there, it was really nice and the people will take some profit on it. Played live.

Chris Dussey and Tom Did It. It's called Wide Awake here on Celebrate the Magic with me, Ben Malone, taking you through this Wednesday evening. And by the way, your Wednesday night is not done with the end of this show. No. We're continuing late into the night. After me, Carly Wilford brings not one, but two shows. First up, 4x4, a regular house music 60 minutes in the mix, where you can find all the latest music, just like this one from Chris Dussey. And then after that, Carly presents her Live from Ibiza show, a special 60-minute live recording from the Tomorrowland store in Playa de Mombasa in Ibiza. It's a great show. You need to check it out. So basically, we've got you covered right through till 11 p.m. Another 2.5 hours of house and dance music here on One World Radio. And should we do a new version of a classic now? Basement Jack, Steve Angelo on the remix. Check this

How good is that? Live from Tomorrowland, Brazil. Vintage Culture playing an edit of the Storm Queen classic vocal, Look Right Through, of course made famous by MK, which was a huge global smash, but I like this version, played by Vintage Culture. And from one very strong hooky house vocal into another, Fisher with You Little Beauty plays next on One World Radio. Celebrate the magic with me, Ben Malone. Turn this one up.

0: 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Coming up, Chris Lorenzo.
1: Okay, 30 minutes left from me before I hand over to Carly Wilford. I've got Chris Lorenzo to play.
0: Dean Turnley.
1: And I'm going to play you that Dean Turnley record that everybody is talking about. Right now, though, let's dive into this. Think

good is this? Live from the Freedom Stage at Tomorrowland 2024, Notre Dame's Yumi, mashed up with Medusa and Fast Boys, Bad Memories, and played live by Medusa themselves. Sounding epic. A real end of the set moment. Okay, let's take it to the club.

Noizu played live on the Library stage back in 2022. Moonroof. And that is it from me for tonight. Thank you so much for joining me here on One World Radio. Celebrate the magic.

0: Tomorrowland presents Dimitri Vegas and Like Mike at Ushuaia Ibiza. 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
3: It's been a busy week out here in Ibiza. And for those of you that are just joining us, we are based on the White Island all across the summer. And I have some stories to share. A huge welcome back to 4x4. This is Carly here. You're listening to One World Radio. And let's start tonight's show

It doesn't matter who you are. It doesn't matter where you come from. It's all right. For in my house, we are all free. One nation. Stand on up. Set your body free. Throw your hands up in the air. Throw your hands up.

Cruzy out now on Elro Music. Okay, so let me tell you a little bit about what's coming over the next hour. I have got some amazing music to share. You're going to hear new Vintage Culture, Adam 10, Lefty, Nosy, Tiffy Vera, as well as Todd Terry, Cara Tera, Nick Fanciulli, and

Now, I mentioned at the beginning of the show that I've got some stories to share, and with opening parties now behind us out here in Ibiza, it means that club nights are well and truly in full swing. So I decided to head out around the island and go and visit some of those nights so I could tell you all about them. And I started with Defected at Club Chinois, watching Olive F go back to back with Daria Sarossian. Now, Defected have had a few homes over the last few years, but this is definitely my favourite. The sound system, the lighting, and the vibe at Chinois suits them so much. And sonically, it's like they've gone back to their roots and they're really bringing through everything that we love Defected for. If you're here, definitely go and catch their night. It is not to be missed. Okay, time for new music now from

Melody. Now, I want to take a second to rewind back to Tomorrowland Winter. The Reflection of Love stage is such a special corner of the festival. You can find it built up in the mountains. And when this next artist played, it really was a moment. Tony Romero is such

Nick Fanciulli, so notorious out here in Ibiza, and he's actually got a run of dates over the next few weeks. You can catch him at Music On at Pasha, joining Marco Carolla on May the 29th. He's also playing Ants at Ushuaia on June the 6th, and June the 13th, you can catch him playing Elro at Universe. Okay.

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1: You're listening to Carly. This is 4x4, and I've still got so much music on the way. Vintage Culture and Volcoda have got together for a collab. We're going to be playing it a little bit later on. I've also got tunes from Todd Terry, Tiffy Vera, Jude and Frank. But before any of that, this next track is getting rinsed at the moment. It comes from an artist called Nick Curley. This is All Smiles.

I've already mentioned that I ended up at Club Chinois for Defected the other night, but on Friday, I went to Glitterbox opening at Amnesia. Now, it's a really special year for them this year because they celebrate 50 years of being open. There's an iconic video online of

Glitterbox was amazing. If you get the chance to go, definitely do. Their lineups across the season are outstanding. And if you love all things disco, then that is the place to go. Okay, time for new music from

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made a special announcement. We are now broadcasting not only for 1 hour, but 2 hours every single Wednesday. You'll have 4x4 for an hour, straight into a brand new show called Live from Ibiza. Now, being based out here for the season, I'm spending a lot of time at the Tomorrowland store, where artists come by, they record sets and interviews, and that show is directly after this one. Last week, we were joined by Nosy and Bia, so if you haven't listened back yet, you can go onto the app and check it out.

0: comes from Nosy. It's called Things I Have Never Seen. Okay, time for the music on Jewel Kids Alianza Recordings. Been playing so much music from that label over the last little while. This time, it comes from an artist called Lefty. This is You Treat Me Right.
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1: Hello, I'm Sophie. I'm from Berlin, Germany.
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0: about what he played and also about who's joined him on the decks. Here's what he had to say.
1: So you've just performed on the roof terrace of the Tomorrowland Ibiza. How did it go?
2: Incredible. I mean, amazing vibes. I mean, something intimate, but I love always when you can connect with crowds like this, you know.
1: And how did it feel to be on your own tonight?
2: Sorry?
1: How does it feel to be on your own, solo?
2: I mean, sometimes I miss him. I miss my brother, of course. But sometimes I can take more risks when I'm solo.
1: And I love the fact that you played a house set here tonight at the terrace. Talk to us about some of the tunes that you played.
2: I mean, I made like more house, old school vibe, you know. It's like, I mean, the situation was like that. I mean, because also, you know, as a DJ, you know how to read the crowd. So house music is always good in this situation. Then Rivo joined. That was amazing. I mean, I love him. He's an amazing producer, and we talk often. Maybe we have a track together. Let's see.
0: One World Radio.

0: of unreleased material. He was also joined on the decks by Revo, and at the end of his set, I asked him some quick fire questions about all things Ibiza and beyond. Here's what he had to say. So, first one, best club in the world?
1: I mean, Brooklyn Mirage, back in the days.
0: Yeah, so good.
1: In New York, Brooklyn Mirage.
0: You go to the bar, and what do you order?
1: Beer.
0: Your favorite DJ?
1: Ben UFO.
0: Oh, legend. Oh, what a legend.
1: Best DJ. I mean, if anything, DJing proper. I mean, can say Skrillex. Or Fortet.
0: Also a legend. And
1: Fortet. Or Fortet. But Ben UFO, every DJ set I listen from him is like... It's like open doors, you know? For a creative, open you like some doors that you never expect.
0: Yeah. Okay, techno is?
1: Attitude.
0: House music is?
1: Comfort.
0: Craziest Ibiza moment?
1: Crazy Ibiza moment, until now. I'm too old school, so for me it was like a Sunday at Space with Steve Lawler.
0: So
1: you know that.
0: I do know that.
1: Okay.
0: Oh, so good.
1: Sunday, Steve Lawler, Space. You don't understand.
0: Okay, the most iconic Ibiza anthem?
1: Steve Bug, thank you for what you made. Poker Flat owner, he dropped Oxia Domino from Compact at 7 in the morning in Amnesia Terrace. I have goosebumps saying

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1: This is Carly on Live from Ibiza, and I've taken you from Matame playing back to back with Revo for a house classic set straight in to when Cash Only joined us on the terrace of the Tomorrowland store. Now, this set is super special. It kicks off with a mix from him, and then he's joined by an incredible artist called LJ. She performed live and sings over

0: after Cash and LJ played, I got the chance to chat to them. Now, Cash has spent a lot of time in Ibiza, but it was LJ's first time, so I really enjoyed finding out about his advice to her on where she should visit while she was here. Here's what went down. LJ and Cash Only, I absolutely loved your set. It was so beautiful. Thank you so much for joining us. Tell us a little bit about your set first before LJ joined you.
1: Yeah. Well, you know, it's early evening, six at night, and yeah, I played stuff that I wouldn't normally play, although I did play two or three things that I've actually made. So over the last kind of 4 or 5 years since I've been back in the studio, been experimenting with lots of different genres. I went for a whole Afro house phase, and yeah, we played a couple of things up there that had come out, and one that's unreleased, Love Bug, Ramsey and Fenn, me and Fenn from Ramsey and Fenn, we've redone it for 2026, been an Afro house style. So yeah, I just played the vibes that I like to listen to in the car, or you know, if I get the opportunity to play like that, then yeah, that's the kind of vibes that we brought tonight. And I thought that that would lend itself perfectly into LJ taking over with the incredible PAs there.
0: It was so gorgeous. So LJ then joined you for the last 15 minutes. LJ, tell us a little bit about some of the music that you were singing.
2: Yeah, so a lot of it was quite housey. I feel like it resonated being in Ibiza first time, throw some house in. And then we've got the more funky house stuff as well. But yeah, I feel like those tunes that I sang, a lot of them sort of got me here today. It's the stuff that, you know, resonated with other people, the lyrics, and yeah, I just really enjoyed it. It was so good to perform again. I've not performed for a while, so yeah, it's great to be here in Ibiza, first time performing.
0: Love that. And Cash, obviously you've been here a lot of times. You're playing at Pikes tonight.
1: Yeah.
0: You keep coming back.
1: Oh God, Pikes tonight. Start of the residency for the summer.
0: So if you could give LJ some advice, obviously it's her first time in Ibiza and you're a veteran in Ibiza.
1: Yeah.
0: What advice would you give her?
1: Stay safe. Stay safe. Just stay safe. Yeah. And yeah, that's it, you know. Ibiza, yeah, it's an incredible place. Have fun, stay safe. And yeah, let's fucking have it.
0: One place that she should go before she leaves.
1: Oh, one place that she should go. Well, aside from music, I'm quite big into my food. So, yeah, I think Amante probably for the view and for the paella. Or, you know, if you want somewhere close to Pikes, then you always go to Sacapea. Beautiful restaurant, old monastery, really good food. So, yeah, make sure you try the food, local cuisine. Yeah, and always check your plates, make sure they're from Stoke.
0: Love it.
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0: people bouncing off two completely different experiences of their time out here on the island. Here's what went down.
1: Right, best club in the world.
2: The bathtub room at Pike's.
3: I'm going to say Universe.
1: Love that. You go to the bar, what do you order?
2: Everything. Fuck, a Jeroboam of King Cristal.
3: Malibu and Coke.
1: Oh, cute. Favourite DJ?
2: Benji B, the GOAT.
3: Ooh, Cash. Cash only, surely. Of course, how can I forget?
1: Craziest Ibiza moment?
2: Yeah, I'll definitely get cancelled. I can't say it. No, you know, we're probably taking Tony Pike to O Beach, which was like a bit wild. So me and Tony, we were just at the bar at Pike's having a drink. And I said to him, Tony, do you want to come to Ocean Beach tomorrow? We've got a table. He's like, yes, Matt, I will come. I'm blending his like Australian accent. And yeah, so anyway, the next day, like being up all night, raving, partying, woke up, 3 hours sleep, reception ring me. Hi, it's whoever from reception. Mr. Pike, we know what time you're going to Ocean Beach. So anyway, I was like, how are we getting there? So yeah, Tony...

0: said, Matt, can you take me back to Pike's? It's like, yeah, no problem. So Tony, how am I? He said, just take the car. So I had Tony Pike's car for 48 hours, and yeah, had a nice old adventure with him. And that was a few years before he passed away, bless him.
1: Sounds absolutely iconic. The craziest Ibiza moment for you so far?
2: So far, okay. Well, we've been shooting a music video. We went to Time and Space. We, you know, set the camera up ready to go, and we're just hearing this sort of lullaby music. And we walk in, and there's like some ceremony. I don't know if they've just taken something, and there's just like a shaman. Yeah, they're all just round, like swaying. So we're like, oh, we can't film them. They're all looking at us, and we're like, okay, so I have to turn around, like walk away.
1: Welcome to Ibiza. Okay, last one then. The most iconic Ibiza anthem.
0: You know, like when I got back into music, I worked with Jason Hurd quite a lot. So from Hurd and Fitz. So I just can't get enough. I think it's something that if I need something big in my sets to really, like, get the dance floor moving, I'll always draw for it. And a couple of years ago, when Hannah Wants did a rework of it, Jason was here, and I think Hannah and Sam were playing back to back. And yeah, they, Jason was. It was just a moment. So that was quite a special moment. And I think it's timeless. You know, it's probably 20 years old, and you know, it still does the same damage now than it did 20 years ago.
1: So good. What about you?
2: There's a song by Sydney Charles. I've actually just forgot the name of it, but like when I was on the plane on the way here, I was just listening to it, and yeah, it just reminds me of the sun, and I feel like it's a perfect tune to be played here.
1: Love it. Both of you, thank you so much for joining us. We really appreciate it. Enjoy the rest of your trip. It's going to be
0: epic.
1: Thanks,
0: Carly. Cheers. Thanks for the invite. Thank you. Cheers.
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3: Coming up in the mix. 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

0: Robin Schulz has an Ibiza residency this Saturday. He's joined by Mel C at Pasha Ibiza. This week and every week, the likes of Sonny James and Ryan Marciano, our very own, also joining him, and Nervo. So check out the listings for all the details.
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2: In the beginning, it was just like grooves and drums and grooves and drums, like pretty long, 9 minutes, nothing else. And now, like, all our tracks like have more like a structure, like a more like a song structure to it. I think it adapts more to the world right now, where we can connect all the different genres.
0: Let's relive the madness

0: Frank Uzada played it smart, starting early with his residency at Pasha, allowing him to land one of the hottest tracks of the season so far in this Shinjuku. His party flow will return. In the meantime, he'll be touring all around the White Island and the world. As we continue, this is Zoo.
1: United through music.

0: Jazzy, who she most wanted to collaborate with?
1: Calvin Harris.
2: Okay.
1: Yeah.
2: Why?
1: I love his music. I've just been a day one fan. And again, I feel like we would vibe quite well together.
3: Your tune of the week.
0: We have the power to make things happen. Both Calvin and Jazzy coming to the Holy Grounds this summer. Looking forward to hearing this out live in the Holy Grounds.

0: is back at the Holy Grounds this summer. That's his track with Alex Wan, played live by Joris Vaughan, back to back with Yotto. And next we get to play a track that is doing damage on the White Island. It's Clooney with One Question.
1: This is One World.

0: brothers and sisters. I'm MC Stretch, your host of the Tomorrowland main stage.
1: Are you guys ready for a new remix tonight?
0: Monday, Wednesday, and Saturday, we go back. Back to the festival.
1: Tomorrowland, are you with me tonight?
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1: Hello, people of tomorrow. My name is Rubina. I'm from Austria.
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4: 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Coming up in the

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1: There's maybe something cooking with Anima. There's so much new. Also, I did 2-3 techno records for Adam for Drum Code, which are 132 BPM, which are a bit faster. Then I have a new single coming out with Stylo and Ellie and Danny on in June, end of June, on David Guetta's label on Future Rave, which is called In the Night. So we're gonna basically have the release date on the show of David's Short Universe residency, and I'm gonna, no, it's top secret, I'm gonna be the supporter.

0: Prids new music, including Discovery, one of my favourite Eric Prids productions. It's in process and there's lots to come.
1: There's a lot of new music coming in 2026 from most of my aliases. So I'm going to do less touring this year and I'm going to focus much more on being in the studio, writing new music, finishing off all these ideas that I've been, you know, writing, touring the past few years and focusing on getting music out. It's been lacking and it's been bothering me, but just not had the time. If every

0: It was clear to see from his Court LA show there is lots to come from Eric Bridge this year. Now we get to play one of my favourite tracks. First heard for me at Tomorrowland Winter, then it's been everywhere since.
1: Hey guys, I'm Van Buren here. I hope you guys are having a splendid time listening to one of the best radio stations out there, Tomorrowland One World Radio.

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1: Hey, don't forget, if you missed Sunny with James and Ryan Marciano yesterday, don't worry, we've got you covered. 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Also, Carly Wilford on tonight with 4x4 from Ibiza. Then tomorrow, Griffin on the Friendship Mix. 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

0: Tomorrowland presents Dimitri Vegas and Like Mike at Ushuaia Ibiza. 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
3: 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Coming up in the mix, Marlon Hofstadt.
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1: United through music.
0: And now let's breathe.
1: 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This is Adriatic.

0: You need to do some research on Small Town Kids, on Selected, already dropped an EP, loads of back catalogue. It's all amazing, just like this. Go and check out Shards, and this is We Run. Small Town Kids, but are they real? We have to wait and see.
1: Hi, this is Axwell. Turn off your brain and turn on your heart.

0: No, I love this track. It is Bob Sinclair and Kaiser taking on New Shoes. I Can't Wait. What an anthem that was. And this is. However, Bob Sinclair has a track called SOS, which this track is built on. And here is the revelation about that track. Bob, tell us.
1: What song took you the least amount of time to produce? It was a track called Save Our Soul in my second album Champs-Élysées in 2000. It took me an hour to do it. Just a beat,

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1: So let's play Josh Gigante out of the UK. 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

0: So James Hype dropped a friendship mix for us. You can check it out anytime on the Tomorrowland app. Well worth it. And also, remember this time last year when he was walking along the queue outside his club night in Ibiza, worried if people would turn up? That's not going to happen, but tonight's a big night for him.
1: I've got loads of new music that I'm testing. And I always say that, but like more than normal. And then I'm just kind of retiring things as well. I've been playing for like 2 months, 3 months. I'm like, I don't want to hear that anymore. We're moving on. So they might hate it today.
0: Medusa, James Hype, Our House, joined by Agents of Time. It's taking place in Ibiza at High. If you're going, enjoy it. I'm sure you'll hear this.

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1: Hi, my name's Ashla. I'm from Australia, Sydney.
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0: With Sia and David Guetta, he recently walked us through how many versions he's done of this and how they progressed.
1: What up, guys? This is Afrojack, just passing by to say hi here on Tomorrowland One World Radio.
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Fest at the weekend. Did you get to go? Back to back with Porza Big. There's someone else who's already been on the island, is Tisha, and she's playing here right now with Honey Love and Ellie Maxwell. This is I Need You.

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3: 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While I'm recording this, Arsenal have become the champions of England. I had to shout it out. Up the Arsenal. Hold on tight as we take through the pages of our story that is Tomorrowland. Kicking off the show with the sounds of Odin and Fatso, taken from the Winter Gathering main stage debut. It's time to boogie. Let's roll.

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0: brothers and sisters. I'm MC Stretch, your host of the Tomorrowland main stage.
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0: The magic of Disco Dom, taken from the Winter Sessions. Never stopping, we move on and on with Armin van Buuren. Relive the madness.
1: Throwback to Tomorrowland, Brazil. This is Armin van Buuren.

0: Man like RG tearing up the system. It's time for a new day. This is SHM, main stage business for the spirit of life. 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
1: Relive the madness with MC Stretch.

That was Martin Garrix, just in case you didn't know. That's it from me, leaving you with the hottest rising star in dance music, Mr. John Summit. My name's Stretch. See you on the dance floor. Up here.

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1: 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I'm from Dubai.
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